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6: Top stories this hour. Andy Burnham's pledged to put everything he's got to fixing adult social care in England as he extends an invite to party leaders to work with him. He's asked leaders of the Conservatives and Liberal Democrats to meet to discuss the issue. He'll also visit a care home where he'll say governments have failed to tackle reforms in the past, but he isn't the first Prime Minister to promise to fix the system.
7: We are proposing the right funding model for social care.
8: Social care without removing the fear of losing everything to pay for social care.
9: This government of service will begin the hard yards of fixing, including on social care.
6: Searches continue for survivors after an earthquake struck southern Japan, causing a shopping centre to collapse. The Japanese Prime Minister says 13 people are now believed to have died. More than 33 million illicit cigarettes have been seized from local retail outlets in the UK in the past year. It's part of an operation led by National Trading Standards and HMRC. Prime Minister Andy Burnham has hit out at FIFA's plans to sell off some ownership of its competitions, including the World Cup. He says football belongs to the people, not investors, after the government body announced it's going to seek private investment. Our sports correspondent Rob Harris has details about the lead investor group.
10: The CEO of Thrive Eternal is Josh Kushner. He is the brother of Donald Trump's son-in-law, Jared Kushner. And this will raise further questions about the links between Gianni Infantino and Donald Trump.
6: UEFA isn't ruling out a boycott of FIFA events. Firefighters in France are braced for a sharp rise in temperatures. Hundreds of thousands of people have already been forced to flee their homes. And amber heat health alerts take effect in parts of England later this morning. It's the fourth time this summer temperatures have soared to heatwave levels. Highs of 35 degrees Celsius are expected in the southeast today. The UK Health Security Agency warns of a risk to vulnerable groups like the elderly. From Sky News, I'm Faye Rowlands.

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7: Top stories this hour. The Prime Minister has invited the leaders of the Conservative and Liberal Democrats to meet later to discuss reforms to social care in England. Andy Burnham will visit a care home where he's expected to say previous governments have failed to tackle the issue. Speaking on Monday, the PM called for everyone to come together.
8: On this issue, no party is in a position where they've got the high ground. We've all failed on this issue. Over decades, we've all got to work hard to try and find a solution.
7: We're told Kemi Badenoch's unable to attend and will send the Shadow Health Secretary in her place, while Sir Ed Davey will join over Zoom. Searches continue for survivors after an earthquake struck southern Japan, causing a shopping centre to collapse. The Japanese Prime Minister says 13 people are now believed to have died. French firefighters are in a race against time to contain wildfires, with temperatures expected to rise sharply. 4,000 more people have been evacuated from the Lacanau region near Bordeaux. Officials have told holidaymakers to stay away from the area. Yulia Kirilenko saw the flames while flying to southern France.
9: It was pretty terrifying just seeing the whole picture even from a plane, because the smoke was just so thick that I initially even thought it was just the fog. We saw pieces of ashes just flowing in the air, and it was really scary.
7: Meanwhile, amber heat health alerts take effect in parts of England later this morning. Highs of 35 degrees Celsius are expected in the southeast today. The Prime Minister, UEFA and the Football Supporters Association have all come out strongly against FIFA's plans to sell off its competitions. The world governing body wants to seek private investment for events like the World Cup. And we're apparently now just as likely to turn to Netflix as we are the BBC when deciding what to watch. An Ofcom survey suggests the streaming platforms become the first choice for 26% of TV viewers. The BBC's just behind at 25%. From Sky News, I'm Faye Rowlands.

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6: Top stories this hour. The Prime Minister says he's looking to fix England's social care system by finding common ground across party lines. Andy Burnham will visit a care home later and has invited the Conservative and Lib Dem leaders to discuss urgent reforms. Next, as millions of us get ready to jet off on holiday, we're being shown how dangerous items in our luggage could be.
7: We plug that in, we can see that is 240 volts. If you touch it with wet hands, it could kill you.
6: That's a travel adapter bought from an online marketplace, Giuseppe Capanna is, from the charity Electrical Safety First, which has tested about 14 of them from different sites, and not one passed the standard safety test.
7: People shouldn't have to worry about where they're buying their products from. 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
6: Searches continue for survivors after an earthquake struck southern Japan, killing at least 13 people. And here, fresh heat health alerts take effect for parts of England later this morning. Highs of 35 degrees Celsius are forecast in the southeast.
8: Now for the news across the south. An £850,000 traffic calming scheme in Southampton could be partly removed less than 3 years after it was installed. The City Council's proposing to take out most of the build-outs on Glen Eyre Road, with a public consultation due to begin on Friday. Hundreds of Portsmouth residents could be moved from four ageing tower blocks under council plans announced this week. More than 540 homes would be affected, with tenants rehoused by 2030 and offered an £8,100 support package to help them move. Expansion plans at Winchester's Chesil Theatre have reached another milestone. The venue says it's reviewing bids from construction firms as it prepares to transform its historic home with a new foyer, bar and fully accessible studio space. Work is part of a £2.1 million redevelopment. And the New Forest and Hampshire County Show got underway yesterday, with around 85,000 visitors expected over the next few days. Drivers are being warned to expect congestion around Brockenhurst and Lyndhurst.
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8: We're officially in the fourth heat wave of the year. Mist will clear, leaving it dry and sunny today with highs of 35. That's the latest. I'm Caroline Verdon.
9: This is Nation Easy Radio. It's Kate at breakfast. Good morning. ABBA are on the way after Earth, Wind and Fire.

This is Nation Easy. It's Kate playing ABBA and Dancing Queen from the long, hot summer of 1976. Surely this too is going to become another long, hot summer. I hope you are faring well in all this warm weather. It's Kate Weston here with you on a Wednesday morning. Welcome along to the show. Hope you're well. I've got Boys to Men on the way and End of the Road. After No More the Fool, this is the fabulous voice of Elkie Brooks here on Nation Easy Radio. Just

0: Boys to Men, end of the road. One of your relaxing favourites here at breakfast with me, Kate West. And welcome along to the show this Wednesday morning. I've got Denise Williams on the way with the voice that only dogs can hear. Hopefully you will be able to hear her very soon. She's here with Free. I've got In Excess as well, Never Tear Us Apart. And Selena Ross is on the way next with our first trip to the traffic and travel hub. Don't forget, if you do have anything to add to her bulletins, perhaps you're out and about on your travels and you spot a queue, the number is 0333 311 1050.
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9: Good morning, New Forest show continues today at New Park in Brockenhurst. Expecting to see busy traffic then through the course of the morning on the A337. Works continue on Manor Lodge Road at Stansted, as well as Woodhouse Lane in Hedge End. And you can update me on 0333 311 1050.
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Denise Williams and Free. I told you she had a high voice. Skate Weston here at Nation Easy. Welcome along to the show this Wednesday morning. How are you getting on this summer? Are you finding lots of things to keep you occupied? Have you found our lion yet in Pompey? In Portsmouth, because until the 13th of September, a pride of beautifully designed lion sculptures are waiting to be found across the city. We have our very own lion. Perhaps you can find... I haven't found it yet. Anyway, this free family-friendly trail is the perfect way to explore Portsmouth, which is a city I adore, uncover hidden gems and admire colourful artworks created by local artists and community groups. It's all about being local here at Nation Easy, your radio station here in the South. I've got John Legend on the way after this from Dionne Warwick. This is Heartbreaker on Nation Easy.

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14: Good morning, New Forest show continues today at New Park in Brockenhurst. Expecting to see busy traffic then through the course of the morning on the A337. Works continue on Manor Lodge Road at Stansted, as well as Woodhouse Lane in Hedge End. And you can update me on 0333 311 1050.
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0: the cause, Runaway on Nation Easy. Welcome along to breakfast then with me, Kate Weston. I hope you are fine and dandy this Wednesday morning, Wednesday the 29th of July. In case you were wondering, it is almost 7 o'clock, almost time to get your news and the weather, after which we've got music from Fairground Attraction and Hall plus Oates.
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0: I swear, Dan. 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
7: Top stories this hour. Andy Burnham's invited opposition parties for talks about social care and says he'll put everything into fixing the system. Meanwhile, the Prime Minister's joined criticism of FIFA's plans to sell stakes in the World Cup to private companies.
8: Football does not belong to investors. It belongs to the people who fill the stands, who stand on the touchlines week in, week out.
7: Football's world governing body wants to put the tournament in the hands of a private company and seek commercial investment. There's a warning to anyone jetting off on holiday this summer to think twice about buying cheap electrical adapters or chargers online. It's after experts at Electrical Safety First tested 14 they bought on marketplace platforms with not one passing the safety tests. Engineer Giuseppe Cabana carried out the assessments.
9: There we go, within seconds that has failed. That means it could damage your phone. If you touch the lead, that could give you an electric shock.
7: And amber heat health alerts take effect in parts of England later this morning. It's the fourth time this summer temperatures have soared to heatwave levels.
10: Now for the news across the South. An £850,000 traffic calming scheme in Southampton could be partly removed less than 3 years after it was installed. The City Council's proposing to take out most of the build-outs on Glen Eyre Road, with a public consultation due to begin on Friday. Hundreds of Portsmouth residents could be moved from four ageing tower blocks under council plans announced this week. More than 540 homes would be affected, with tenants rehoused by 2030 and offered an £8,100 support package to help them move. Expansion plans at Winchester's Chesil Theatre have reached another milestone. The venue says it's reviewing bids from construction firms as it prepares to transform its historic home with a new foyer, bar and fully accessible studio space. Work is part of a £2.1 million redevelopment. And the New Forest and Hampshire County Show got underway yesterday, with around 85,000 visitors expected over the next few days. Drivers are being warned to expect congestion around Brockenhurst and Lyndhurst.
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10: We're officially in the fourth heat wave of the year. Mist will clear, leaving it dry and sunny today with highs of 35. That's the latest. I'm Caroline Verdon.
11: This is Wednesday's selection of relaxing favourites here at Nation Easy. It's Kate Weston here with you with Hall & Oates on the way after Fairground Attraction.

She's gone. Hall & Oates on Nation Easy Radio. So welcome to Wednesday's Breakfast Show. It's Kate Weston here with you this morning until 10 o'clock. Thank you for your company. It is lovely to have you along for the ride. I have the celebrity birthdays on the way very soon. There aren't many of them. Yes, small but perfectly formed. They're up after Whitney Houston and Phil Collins on Nation Easy.

0: Whitney Houston, Saving All My Love For You on Nation Easy Radio. It's Kate Weston here. I've got Candy Staten on the way, Aha as well, with a song called Stay On These Roads, which leads me beautifully to Selena Ross, who will bring you the traffic and travel news for the South very soon. After the birthdays, not many, small but perfectly formed, Sally Gunnell, excellent at running, at least she was, 60 today. He's good at driving. Fernando Alonso is 45 and Andy Peters is 56. Do you remember him in the broom cupboard with Ed the Duck? Yes, who was a very naughty duck. You will find Andy Peters now on the Shopping Channel doing his food fest. At least I think that's what they call it. So he gets to taste lots of food live on the telly. What's not to love? If it's your birthday today, have a lovely day.
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2: 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Traffic and travel.
17: Traffic on the A31 westbound looks to be slowing about halfway across the Forest, Stony Cross towards Picket Post. Not sure if there's an issue there. Keep me updated on 0333 311 1050. It is still quite slow, A27 on the Southampton Road towards the Sedgensworth roundabout. And New Forest Show continues today at Brockenhurst. Traffic will be building then through the morning on the A337.
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0: Part Time Lover on Nation Easy Radio, and Stevie Wonder then working on a new album. It will shortly be released, and I cannot wait because I love Stevie Wonder. I was saying earlier on, Andy Peters' birthday today, 56 today, and now he finds himself on the Shopping Channel and he sells food on there. Gets to eat lots and lots of food. And I did switch on to the Shopping Channel the other night. I do a bit of flicking occasionally, and they were celebrating Christmas. I kid you not. They were selling Christmas decorations and Christmas food. Yes, and they were all sitting there wearing sequins. I'm beginning to feel a bit left out. Have I left it too late? Do I need to start writing my cards? Yeah, just saying. I've got Eternal on the way. I want to be the only one. And Selena Ross is on the way next with your traffic and travel.
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14: Westbound A31 is slow across the Forest. It's due to a broken down vehicle. It's blocking lane 1 between Stony Cross and Picket Post. Thanks to Stuart for updating me there. Highways are with that. A27, Southampton Road is still slow onto the Sedgemoor roundabout. And it is starting to look really busy now into the New Forest Showground at New Park in Brockenhurst. That's on the A337.
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0: This is Nation Easy. It's Kate playing Bob Marley and the Wailers. One love. People get ready. I have got on the way in the next hour Irene Cara and Flashdance. Also, The Sound of Summer from the Beach Boys. They are up after the news and the weather for the South. It is almost 8 o'clock this Wednesday morning. Nation Easy
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5: The top stories this hour. The Prime Minister's vowed to put everything into fixing social care in England as he prepares to hold cross-party talks later. Meanwhile, Andy Burnham's warned at football's governing body that it'll have sold out if it changes how the World Cup's run.
15: The World Cup is not a product. It is the greatest competition in the world and it was never anyone's to sell.
5: FIFA says setting up a private company will allow for more investment in developing the game globally. As millions of families get ready to jet off on holiday, we're being shown how dangerous items in our luggage could be.
16: That is
5: from an online marketplace. Giuseppe Cabana is from the charity Electrical Safety First, which has tested about 14 of the devices from different sites and not one passed the standard safety check.
16: People shouldn't have to worry about where they're buying their products from. All the products available to them should be safe.
5: And southeast of England's braced for another heatwave. Highs could reach a 35 degrees Celsius.
6: Now for the news across the south. An £850,000 traffic calming scheme in Southampton could be partly removed less than 3 years after it was installed. The City Council's proposing to take out most of the build-outs on Glen Eyre Road, with a public consultation due to begin on Friday. Hundreds of Portsmouth residents could be moved from four ageing tower blocks under council plans announced this week. More than 540 homes would be affected, with tenants rehoused by 2030 and offered an £8,100 support package to help them move. Expansion plans at Winchester's Chesil Theatre have reached another milestone. The venue says it's reviewing bids from construction firms as it prepares to transform its historic home with a new foyer, bar and fully accessible studio space. Work is part of a £2.1 million redevelopment. And the New Forest and Hampshire County Show got underway yesterday, with around 85,000 visitors expected over the next few days. Drivers are being warned to expect congestion around Brockenhurst and Lyndhurst.
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6: We're officially in the fourth heat wave of the year. Mist will clear, leaving it dry and sunny today with highs of 35. That's the latest. I'm Caroline Verdon.
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The unmistakable sound of the Beach Boys. I can hear music on Nation Easy. It's Kate Weston here with you this Wednesday morning at Brekkie. Welcome along to the show. I hope I find you well this Wednesday morning. I have Wednesday's happy fact on the way to make you feel a little bit better. Not much, just a bit. It's up after Savage Garden and Patti LaBelle with Michael McDonald on Nation

0: Savage Garden on Nation Easy. Truly, madly, deeply. I've got Barry White on the way. I've got Alison Moyet on the way. Selena is standing by. She will bring you the traffic and travel news for the South after Wednesday's Happy Fact. To make your day a little better. Not much, just a bit. It's all about wombats this morning. Those cute little Antipodean animals. They're gorgeous, are they not? Well, did you know that wombat poo is completely cube-shaped? Yes, it prevents the droppings from rolling away so they can mark their territory. So not only are they very cute, they are very, very neat.
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4: 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That's okay. 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
7: 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You. 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
9: There's an accident on the westbound M27, Portsmouth to Fareham Junction 12 to 11. As a result, it's extremely slow. Queues are back towards the A3M, slow on the eastbound carriageway as well. Meanwhile, traffic on the southbound M3 has been held with an accident after Junction 10. That's the Bar End interchange. Queues are way back past Junction 9 now. The A27 Southampton Road queuing to the Sedgemoor roundabout. Very busy into the New Forest Showground at Brockenhurst, the A337.
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This is Nation Easy Radio. That was Barry White. You see the trouble with me. Oh, yes, I could go on and on. It's Kate Weston here with you on a Wednesday morning. Welcome to breakfast. I'm here until 10 o'clock. So have you taken my advice? Have you taken a bucket into the shower to collect the water? Perhaps, like me, your water butt is completely bereft. It is bone dry. My garden is positively dusty. It's hard to believe that there was ever any green grass in it at all. Everything's completely dead. So, yes, I've been taking the old bucket into the shower. The only problem, of course, then is getting it down the stairs. And I look at that flimsy plastic handle and I think, this could go badly wrong. I've got a song from The Greatest Showman on the way after Kirsty MacColl. This is Days on Nation Easy.

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18: M3 southbound, the accident after junction 10 for Bar End, pretty much cleared now. Still very slow from before junction 9, but I think all lanes are open. Have got ongoing problems with the westbound M27 accident though. Portsmouth to Fareham, junctions 12 to 11. As a result of that, it's solid back to the A3M. Also solid eastbound back to junction 11. Thanks to Sally for the update there as well. Also reports of an accident on the roundabout at junction 3 of the M27. A few delays all round.
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0: The beautiful South on Nation Easy and Perfect 10. To be honest, I've got completely discombobulated with sizing these days. It's all up the creek, isn't it? It's not what it once was. I couldn't tell you, actually, if I'm a 10, a 12 or 14. I have absolutely no idea. All I know is that my clothes just about fit me. I've got Michael Jackson on the way. I've got Sam Brown on the way. They are kicking off this morning's Stress Busters. They're up after the news and the weather. It's almost 9 o'clock.
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10: Top stories this hour. Andy Burnham's invited opposition parties for talks about social care and says he'll put everything into fixing the system. Meanwhile, the Prime Minister's joined criticism of FIFA's plans to sell stakes in the World Cup to private companies.
11: Football does not belong to investors. It belongs to the people who fill the stands week in, week out.
10: It's understood England and the rest of Europe could boycott the tournament over football's world governing body's plans. There's a warning to anyone jetting off on holiday this summer to think twice about buying cheap electrical adapters or chargers online. It comes after experts at Electrical Safety First tested at least 14 they bought on marketplace platforms with not one passing their safety check. Engineer Giuseppe Capanna carried out the assessments.
12: There we go. Within seconds, that has failed. That means it could damage your phone. If you touch the lead, that could give you an electric shock.
10: And amber heat health alerts are kicking in for parts of England this morning. It's the fourth time this summer temperatures have soared to heatwave levels.
13: miles. Now for the news across the south. An £850,000 traffic calming scheme in Southampton could be partly removed less than 3 years after it was installed. The City Council's proposing to take out most of the build-outs on Glenair Road, with a public consultation due to begin on Friday. Hundreds of Portsmouth residents could be moved from four ageing tower blocks under council plans announced this week. More than 540 homes would be affected, with tenants rehoused by 2030 and offered an £8,100 support package to help them move. Expansion plans at Winchester's Chesil Theatre have reached another milestone. The venue says it's reviewing bids from construction firms as it prepares to transform its historic home with a new foyer, bar and fully accessible studio space. Work is part of a £2.1 million redevelopment. And the New Forest and Hampshire County Show got underway yesterday, with around 85,000 visitors expected over the next few days. Drivers are being warned to expect congestion around Brockenhurst and Lyndhurst.
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13: We're officially in the fourth heat wave of the year. Mist will clear, leaving it dry and sunny today with highs of 35. That's the latest. I'm Caroline Verdon.
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0: Here they come then, the Stress Busters, an hour of super relaxing favourites easing us all into Wednesday. I've got Sam Brown on the way, but first up, Michael.

Bill Withers and Grover Washington Jr., just the two of us on Nation Easy Radio. It's Kate here with your Stress Busters. Thank you to Rachel for getting in touch. Rachel from Southbourne to say, Kate, you were so brave going into your shed. Yes, I know, Rachel, I was. Yes, spiders, the size of dinner plates, but it had to be done. I have to say, the older I get, though, the better I get with them. And as long as I'm not in an enclosed space, as long as they're not in danger of running under my bed, I can just about cope. I've got George Michael on the way, Jesus to a Child. The Stress Busters continue right now, though, with I Go to Sleep. Yes, very, very stress-free with the Pretenders on Nation.

0: George Michael, one of your stress busters at Nation Easy. The music continues with Rose Royce Brownstone and Fat Larry's band as well. But the winning continues here at Nation Easy. Nation Player is now on Fire TV. To celebrate, we're giving away a humongous telly. Yes, a 40-inch Fire TV. That's a big one. That's what we say in Somerset. Worth nearly over £200. And you can enjoy your favourite Freeview channels, films, apps, and of course the Nation Player. And it has Alexa built in. You can only enter if you have the Nation Player app. That's free to download, but please do be quick because you need to enter before the end of this coming Friday, the 31st of July.
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0: The Scorpions, Wind of Change. It's Kate Weston here with you with your Stress Busters on a Wednesday morning. Thanks for all your lovely emails. Thanks for getting in touch. I always love hearing from you. I'm glad you're enjoying the music. It is very, very good here, isn't it? Yes, leave the radio on all day. Yes, there's someone to keep you company and there's great music. Andy Jackson is up at 10 o'clock. We've got Stuart McGinley from 3 with the afternoon show. Tim Allen takes you through the evening from 7 p.m. And rounding things off nicely, it's Duncan Barks. But back to this morning, we're on with the Stress Busters, and up next it's George Ezra.
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0: That's it from me for today here at Nation Easy. That was UB40. I can't help falling in love with you. Andy Jackson is on the way. Yes, his horse box is parked up in the old car park there. He always takes up more than one space. Drives the bosses absolutely mad. But anyway, he's here. He's in the building. He's been through makeup. He's just in wardrobe now, getting his best bib and tucker on ready to entertain you at just gone 10 o'clock after the news and the weather. I'm back from 6 tomorrow morning. Have a lovely rest of Wednesday. Take care. Ta-ta.
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9: The top story is this hour. The Prime Minister's vowed to put everything into fixing social care in England as he prepares to hold cross-party talks later. Meanwhile, Andy Burnham's warned at football's governing body that it'll have sold out if it changes how the World Cup's run.
10: The World Cup is not a product. It is the greatest competition in the world and it was never anyone's to sell.
9: FIFA says setting up a private company will allow for more investment in developing the game globally. As millions of families get ready to jet off on holiday, we're being shown how dangerous items in our luggage could be.
11: That is 240 volts. If you touch it with wet hands, it could kill you.
9: That's a travel adapter bought from an online marketplace. Giuseppe Cabana is from the charity Electrical Safety First, which has tested about 14 of the devices from different sites and not one passed the standard safety check.
11: People shouldn't have to worry about where they're buying their products from. All the products available to them should be safe.
9: And southeast of England's braced for another heatwave. Highs could reach a 35 degrees Celsius.
12: Now for the news across the South. An £850,000 traffic calming scheme in Southampton could be partly removed less than 3 years after it was installed. The City Council's proposing to take out most of the build-outs on Glen Eyre Road, with a public consultation due to begin on Friday. Hundreds of Portsmouth residents could be moved from four ageing tower blocks under council plans announced this week. More than 540 homes would be affected, with tenants rehoused by 2030 and offered an £8,100 support package to help them move. Expansion plans at Winchester's Chesil Theatre have reached another milestone. The venue says it's reviewing bids from construction firms as it prepares to transform its historic home with a new foyer, bar and fully accessible studio space. Work is part of a £2.1 million redevelopment. And the New Forest and Hampshire County Show got underway yesterday with around 85,000 visitors expected over the next few days. Drivers are being warned to expect congestion around Brockenhurst and Lyndhurst.
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12: We're officially in the fourth heat wave of the year. Mist will clear, leaving it dry and sunny today with highs of 35. That's the latest. I'm Caroline Verdon.
13: Thank you very much, Kate Weston, for another excellent Stress Busters. Good morning. Andy Jackson here with another hour of relaxing favourites on the way from Elton John. And we'll start with Belinda Carlisle's Circle in the Sand.

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0: This is Nation Easy Radio with relaxing favourites all day. Saturday, 1st of August, Unearthed closes at the theatre at Lighthouse Pool. It's the final performance of this remarkable community-created play celebrating the hidden women of Dorset's history. 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

Sweet Caroline, Neil Diamond on Nation Easy Radio, where it's time for the first of today's questions on the all-day Easy Brain Buster. If you're new to us, we just do one question an hour and a different category every hour. The first one of the day is always on music. And today's, which group had a hit in 1986 with the song The Final Countdown? Choose between Asia, Whitesnake, and Europe, and I'll have the answer after Prefab Sprout when Love Breaks Down on Nation Easy.

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0: 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This is in Gosport. 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
8: Psst. You. Yeah, you. 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Up to whatever. 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And
9: it could be you.
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10: Top stories this hour. The Prime Minister's vowed to do social care right as he accused his generation of politicians of failing to tackle problems.
11: It's a major dereliction of public duty that Parliament has not faced up to this of all challenges. It's shameful that politicians have put point scoring before fixing this issue.
10: Andy Burnham says he's asked an independent review into the sector in England to report back next year instead of 2028. He also announced plans to reform care workers' pay and training and build a cross-party consensus on the issue. The Conservatives and Lib Dems will join talks later. The FA has said it's deeply concerned by FIFA's plan to sell stakes in its major competitions, including the World Cup. Footballing's world governing bodies announced proposals to set up a private company to run its events. And Amber Heat Health alerts are in force across parts of England again today. Forecasters say temperatures could hit 35 degrees Celsius in the southeast.
12: Now for the news across the south. Residents in Portsmouth have reacted to council plans to rehouse more than 500 households from four ageing tower blocks. While some have welcomed the move, others say they're worried about leaving homes they've lived in for decades. A final decision is due next week. Residents have welcomed proposals to remove most of the traffic build-outs on Southampton's Glenair Road. Critics say the £850,000 scheme has caused congestion since it was installed. The City Council launches a public consultation on the plans on Friday. A £2.1 million redevelopment of Winchester's Chesil Theatre has moved a step closer. The theatre says it's nearing the appointment of a construction partner for the project, which will create new community spaces and improve accessibility at the historic venue. And thousands of people are heading to the New Forest and Hampshire County Show today. Alongside traditional livestock competitions, visitors can enjoy stunt displays, live music and cookery demonstrations. Organisers are urging people to use the park and ride service to avoid delays.
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12: Dry, sunny and hot for the rest of the day with a very light wind if you're lucky and highs of 35. That's the latest. I'm Caroline Verdon.
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0: 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Now then, comedy on Friday night, under the stars no less. It's the Stitches comedy team putting together their yearly show on the outdoor stage at Katherington. 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

Sweet Little Mystery from Wet Wet Wet, playing on Nation Easy Radio with relaxing favourites all day. This is Andy Jackson playing them for you, and it's time for our next question on the All Day Easy Brain Buster. This time of day is always film and TV. So here's your question. Which film directed by Peter Jackson won the Academy Award for Best Picture in 2004? Was it The Two Towers, The Return of the King, or The Fellowship of the Ring? Those are your choices. Have a little think. We'll do the answer after this. It's Dido's White Flag on Nation Easy.

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0: More Than a Woman to Me, Tavares, playing on Nation Easy Radio. Relaxing favourites all day. And there's another one from Mariah Carey just round the corner as well. Let's do the answer to our movie question. Film and TV on the All Day Easy Brain Buster. I asked which film directed by Peter Jackson won the Academy Award for Best Picture in 2004. These were all part of the Lord of the Rings series of films, of course. Your choices were The Two Towers, The Return of the King, or The Fellowship of the Ring. I would have gone for the last one, but I would have been wrong. The answer was The Return of the King. The Return of the King was the correct answer. The film directed by Peter Jackson, winning the Academy Award for Best Picture in 2004.
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0: Lionel Richie's Hello, playing on Nation Easy Radio with relaxing favourites all day. Andy Jackson playing them for you. Summer of Tickets is back, bringing you lots of exciting things to do and places to see across the South all summer long. And if you need ferry travel, either to or from the island to get to some of these places with our friends at Whitelink, there's free ferry crossings to be had as well. Some of the attractions include the Sir Harold Hillier Gardens, Liberty's Owl, Raptor and Reptile Centre. 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
3: The top stories this hour. The Prime Minister says social care in England is as unfair as American healthcare and that difficult decisions will have to be made about reforming the system. He's pledged to improve pay and training. Andy Burnham, who will have cross-party talks later, has also announced he's accelerating a review of the sector.
4: I think it's better to do it sooner and further away from an election. And that answers another story for the media, doesn't it? That there's no election on the horizon. I think it's best to deal with it early.
3: The FA says it's deeply concerned about FIFA's plans to sell stakes in the World Cup. A spokesperson for the English governing body says it was completely unaware of the proposals. And for the first time in 400 years, at least two baby beavers have been born in an area of the Scottish Highlands. They're believed to have arrived in either May or June, around 15 miles from Loch Ness. It follows a reintroduction project.
5: Now for the news across the South. Residents in Portsmouth have reacted to council plans to rehouse more than 500 households from four ageing tower blocks. While some have welcomed the move, others say they're worried about leaving homes they've lived in for decades. A final decision is due next week. Residents have welcomed proposals to remove most of the traffic build-outs on Southampton's Glenair Road. Critics say the £850,000 scheme has caused congestion since it was installed. The City Council launches a public consultation on the plan on Friday. A £2.1 million redevelopment of Winchester's Chesil Theatre has moved a step closer. The theatre says it's nearing the appointment of a construction partner for the project, which will create new community spaces and improve accessibility at the historic venue. And thousands of people are heading to the New Forest and Hampshire County Show today. Alongside traditional livestock competitions, visitors can enjoy stunt displays, live music and cookery demonstrations. Organisers are urging people to use the park and ride service to avoid delays.
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5: Dry, sunny and hot for the rest of the day with a very light wind if you're lucky and highs of 35. That's the latest. I'm Caroline Verdon.
7: Hello, good morning. It's Andy Jackson here. Got a sports round of the all-day easy brainbuster questions coming shortly. And ABBA...

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0: This is Nation Easy Radio, relaxing favourites all day. More comedy across the South on Friday, the 7th of August. Comedy at the Tower, returning to the Spinnaker Tower at Gunwolf Keys. 8 o'clock in the evening with a top night of excellent comedians. And I do believe if you go along to the comedy, you get a complimentary whisk in the lift up to the top of the Spinnaker Tower as well. So if you fancy a night of comedy and great summer views from the top of the tower, you can head along to Comedy at the Tower at the Spinnaker Tower, Gunwolf Keys, on Friday the 7th of August. And more ideas of things happening across the South in the next few days and weeks on our website, nationplayer.com. 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

Harvest for the World from the Isley Brothers on Nation Easy Radio. Relaxing favourites all day. And the next question on the all-day Easy Brain Buster is our sporting question every day between 12 o'clock and 1 o'clock. Which British darts player won the World Championship 9 times between 1980 and 1992? Was it Phil Taylor? Was it John Lowe? Or was it Eric Bristow? Those are your choices. And the answer coming up after Cool and the Gang and Joanna.

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0: All Saints, Pure Shores playing on Nation Easy Radio with Cars and Drive on the way in a moment. And our sporting question on the All Day Easy Brain Buster, I asked which British darts player won the World Championship 9 times between 1980 and 1992. Your choices were Phil Taylor, John Lowe and Eric Bristow. And even I've heard of the winner, and I'm not a darts fan, so it was a guessable one as well this time round. Eric Bristow was the answer. Eric Bristow.
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0: It Must Have Been Love from Roxette on Nation Easy Radio. 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A reminder that if you're in Portsmouth, you might have seen the Pride of Beautifully Designed Lion sculptures that are right across the city. 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
7: The top stories this hour. The Prime Minister has promised to do social care right after saying his generation of politicians are to blame for the problems.
8: It's shameful that politicians have put point scoring before fixing this issue.
7: Andy Burnham pledged to reform pay and training for care workers. He also said an independent review would report back in 2027, a year earlier than planned. The FA says it's deeply concerned about FIFA's plans to sell stakes in the World Cup. The Football Association said it wasn't aware of the proposals. 18 people are now known to have died after an earthquake in the south of Japan. Rescuers continue to comb through rubble in Kumamoto. And seven areas of central, eastern and southern England are officially in drought after a hot and dry summer. Meanwhile, amber heat health alerts are in place across parts of England again. Temperatures could hit 35 degrees in the southeast.
9: Now for the news across the south. Residents in Portsmouth have reacted to council plans to rehouse more than 500 households from four ageing tower blocks. While some have welcomed the move, others say they're worried about leaving homes they've lived in for decades. A final decision is due next week. Residents have welcomed proposals to remove most of the traffic build-outs on Southampton's Glenair Road. Critics say the £850,000 scheme has caused congestion since it was installed. The City Council launches a public consultation on the plans on Friday. A £2.1 million redevelopment of Winchester's Chesil Theatre has moved a step closer. The theatre says it's nearing the appointment of a construction partner for the project, which will create new community spaces and improve accessibility at the historic venue. And thousands of people are heading to the New Forest and Hampshire County Show today. Alongside traditional livestock competitions, visitors can enjoy stunt displays, live music and cookery demonstrations. Organisers are urging people to use the park and ride service to avoid delays.
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9: Dry, sunny and hot for the rest of the day with a very light wind if you're lucky and highs of 35. That's the latest. I'm Caroline Verdon.
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Howard Jones, What Is Love on Nation Easy Radio, relaxing favourites all day. Andy Jackson here. We've got a big song from the Eagles and a proper cracker from Adele as well coming up in a couple of moments. First of all, though, next question on the All Day Easy Brain Buster is our general knowledge round. And I would like to know, please, this is a foodie one. What is the main ingredient of hummus? Hummus, is it lentils, chickpeas, or broad beans? Yeah, hummus lover, you'll know the answer. Do the answer after Adele. Someone Like You. Promise you it was a cracker, didn't I? This is Nation Easy.

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0: Hotel California from the Eagles. Always one of my go-to albums if I'm feeling nostalgic. So you can listen to every single track on that. It's great. It's Hotel California from the Eagles. Nation Easy continues with Celine Dion, Because of You, in a moment. And let's do the answer to the general knowledge question on the all-day Easy Brain Buster as well. What's the main ingredient in hummus? Choose between lentils, chickpeas, and broad beans. Lentils, chickpeas, and broad beans. And the answer was chickpeas. Nation Easy
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0: Little Red Corvette from Prince on Nation Easy Radio. Relaxing favourites all day. Now available, by the way, on the Fire TV. 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And if you're thinking, well, I haven't got a big telly, how do you fancy a 40-incher on us? 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
12: Top stories this hour. Andy Burnham says social care has been seen as too risky and complicated as he admitted past failures to fix it lie with his generation of politicians. He did not rule out tax rises to pay for reforms in England.
13: You have to do more with what you've got. Some of what we would want to do in the fullest sense will require difficult decisions.
12: The Prime Minister also said he would improve pay and training for care workers. Half of England is in drought after record low rain and high temperatures. Seven areas are affected, including London, the West Midlands, as well as Devon and Cornwall. A seven-year-old boy pulled from the sea in Essex a week ago has died. His teenage cousin and her mum drowned after getting into difficulty in the water in West Mersey. And a teenage hitman has been found guilty of travelling to England from Norway to carry out a killing on behalf of a Swedish crime gang linked to Iran. A court heard 19-year-old Johannes Natland agreed to shoot an unknown target for £21,000.
14: Now for the news across the South. Residents in Portsmouth have reacted to council plans to rehouse more than 500 households from four ageing tower blocks. While some have welcomed the move, others say they're worried about leaving homes they've lived in for decades. A final decision is due next week. Residents have welcomed proposals to remove most of the traffic build-outs on Southampton's Glenair Road. Critics say the £850,000 scheme has caused congestion since it was installed. The City Council launches a public consultation on the plans on Friday. A £2.1 million redevelopment of Winchester's Chesil Theatre has moved a step closer. The theatre says it's nearing the appointment of a construction partner for the project, which will create new community spaces and improve accessibility at the historic venue. And thousands of people are heading to the New Forest and Hampshire County Show today. Alongside traditional livestock competitions, visitors can enjoy stunt displays, live music and cookery demonstrations. Organisers are urging people to use the park and ride service to avoid delays.
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14: Dry, sunny and hot for the rest of the day with a very light wind if you're lucky and highs of 35. That's the latest. I'm Caroline Verdon.
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Great stuff. Andrew Gold, Lonely Boy, playing on Nation Easy Radio. 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Andrew Gold, Lonely Boy, playing on Nation Easy Radio. Relaxing favourites all day. And it's time for the last on the series of questions on the all-day Easy Brain Buster today. It's a round we call the tricky one. Take yourself back to your school days and see if you can remember the answer to this one. How many stomachs does a cow have? How many stomachs does a cow have? Is it two, three, or four stomachs? We were all taught this in biology, but can we remember the answer after Randy Crawford's You Might Need Somebody? It's another relaxing favourite from Nation Easy Radio.

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0: Last request, Paolo Nutini on Nation Easy Radio with Blondie on the way in a moment, and the final answer to the final question of the day on the All Day Easy Brainbuster. I asked, how many stomachs does a cow have? 2, 3, or 4? Cast your mind back to those biology lessons at school, and the answer would be 4. Bonus points if you can name them: the rumen, the reticulum, the omasum, and the abdomasium. Yeah. It's in front of me. I didn't remember it.
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0: Hold On, Wilson Phillips on Nation Easy Radio, and that is your lot from me, Andy Jackson. Thank you very much for your company today. Back again tomorrow morning at 10 o'clock, right after Kate Weston at breakfast and her Stress Busters. Next, it's Stuart McGinley's Go, keeping his eye on the South Roads along with Selena Ross.
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11: The Prime Minister has promised to do social care right after saying his generation of politicians are to blame for problems with the system. Andy Burnham admitted difficult tax decisions may be needed for reform. Baroness Casey is reviewing the sector and says there are inefficiencies like calling 999 when carers get stuck.
12: It's much more expensive to help somebody when they're in a hospital, and it's a much worse experience for them than helping them at home.
11: A drought has been declared in half of England following low rainfall and high temperatures. Seven areas of central, eastern and southern England are affected. The Environment Agency has described it as an exceptionally serious situation. A seven-year-old boy has died in hospital a week after two of his relatives drowned off a beach in Essex. They got into trouble in water at West Mersey. And a teenage hitman has been found guilty of travelling to England from Norway to kill for a Swedish crime gang linked to Iran. A court heard 19-year-old Johannes Natland agreed to carry out a shooting for £21,000.
13: Now for the news across the south. The New Forest and Hampshire County Show continues tomorrow after a busy opening day. Around 85,000 people are expected over the three-day event, which includes livestock competitions, historical farm vehicles and the Horsepower Fury stunt show featuring horses and motorcycles. More than 500 Portsmouth households could be rehoused under plans to retire four ageing tower blocks. Residents have given mixed reactions, with some welcoming the chance to move while others fear leaving long-established homes. Councillors are expected to make a final decision next week. The future of Southampton's controversial Glen Eyre Road traffic calming scheme will be put to the public this week. The council is consulting on plans to remove most of the 850,000 build-outs, with any work dependent on the outcome of the consultation. And Winchester's Chesil Theatre says work is continuing behind the scenes on its £2 million expansion as it prepares for a new season of productions. The redevelopment will include a new foyer, bar and accessible studio spaces while preserving the historic building.
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13: It's hot, dry and sunny with highs of 30 Celsius dropping to around 15 overnight. That's the latest. I'm Josh Tate.
7: Hello, Stuart here across the south at Nation Easy Radio on another baking hot afternoon. Gonna start off today with an old Neil Diamond song.

Beautiful South at Nation Easy Radio, and you keep it all in. I actually think I want to keep it all out at the moment because it's so hot. It's 12 minutes after three. Whatever you're doing today, I hope you're managing to enjoy the nice weather. Maybe you're lucky enough to be off at the moment in the garden by the beach, or unfortunately working in it. Whether you have to wear a uniform outdoors, working outside somewhere, or in a hot kitchen. Stay with us with relaxing favourites coming up and great songs in the sunshine like this, Crowded House.

0: Could it be I'm falling in love at Nation Easy Radio with relaxing favourites all across the south? And coming up later on, we'll get the latest travel with Selena. If you do spot a jam somewhere, you can always call that travel hotline. It's 0333 311 1050 and Selena will do her best to keep the south on the move. And if you want to be venturing out, don't forget our Summer of Tickets is back with Whitelink Isle of Wight Ferries, giving you the chance to experience some of our top attractions here on our doorstep in the south. Places including Sir Harold Hillier Gardens. There's also Exploria and the Isle of Wight Donkey Sanctuary. You could be going to those places on us for free. And Whitelink will take care of any cross-Solent ferry travel as well. 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Nation Easy
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7: 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Are you?

0: Madness and It Must Be Love at Nation Easy Radio with relaxing favourites all across the South on this hot afternoon. Got some Daniel Bedingfield and some ABBA on the way shortly, but first of all... Make me a
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0: sending out an SOS. It's ABBA at Nation Easy Radio. Stuart here at Drive Time. Kate Weston back for breakfast tomorrow morning when you wake up. So it is a hot one today. Temperatures in the high 20s, all the low 30s. A bit fresher if you're near the coast. We have a moderate breeze, but it's coming from a warm direction. Pollen very high today, and the UV levels are high as well. Don't forget the sunscreen. You'll be pleased to know, if it is too much for you today, that temperatures will ease a few degrees tomorrow, and we'll be back down to around 25. Maybe 26. Temperatures pretty much holding there as we go into the weekend. Now, coming up, we'll see how the roads are looking across the south with Selena in just a moment. And then it's Roxy Music, a gorgeous song, Avalon. Mission Easy
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6: Good afternoon. Got some lengthy delays heading off Hayling Island. It's solid on Havant Road all the way up to the A27. Those queues are almost back to the Manor Road junction. Extremely long delays there. Keep me updated on 0333 311 1050. Eastbound A27 towards Havant also looking slow. Busy around the works on Manor Lodge Road at Stansted and the A3 London Road, Waterlooville. Also A303 has been really slow both ways past Amesbury. And it's busy around the New Forest Showground on the A337.
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0: It's a big comeback for Tina Turner. What's Love Got to Do with It? Playing across the South, it's Nation Easy Radio. We're heading up towards 4 o'clock and we'll get your news and weather next with more relaxing favourites to come on FM, DAB, smart speaker and on the Nation Player.
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8: The top stories this hour: a serial killer's been given two whole life orders for murdering two homeless men. Their bodies were found in woodland in Cornwall. Police separately revealed they're looking into four more deaths at the homeless shelter which housed 40-year-old James Desborough. One of his victims was Claudio Aquilino. Rachel Bentley from Devon and Cornwall Police read a statement for Claudio's family.
9: We are completely and utterly mortified at the violent murder of Claudio and the manner in which his body was disposed. We now pray he is at peace.
8: Half of England is in drought after record low rain and high temperatures. Seven areas are affected, including London, the West Midlands, as well as Devon and Cornwall. Andy Burnham says plans to legalise assisted dying should be debated, but after the country's social and palliative care system is fixed. The Prime Minister says a review in England will report back in 2027. And new figures show population growth has slowed in England and Wales to its lowest since the pandemic. It follows a big fall in net migration.
10: Now for the news across the South. The New Forest and Hampshire County Show continues tomorrow after a busy opening day. Around 85,000 people are expected over the three-day event, which includes livestock competitions, historical farm vehicles and the Horsepower Fury stunt show featuring horses and motorcycles. More than 500 Portsmouth households could be rehoused under plans to retire four ageing tower blocks. Residents have given mixed reactions, with some welcoming the chance to move while others fear leaving long-established homes. Councillors are expected to make a final decision next week. The future of Southampton's controversial Glen Eyre Road traffic calming scheme will be put to the public this week. The council is consulting on plans to remove most of the 850,000 build-outs, with any work dependent on the outcome of the consultation. And Winchester's Chesil Theatre says work is continuing behind the scenes on its £2 million expansion as it prepares for a new season of productions. The redevelopment will include a new foyer, bar and accessible studio spaces while preserving the historic building.
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10: It's hot, dry and sunny with highs of 30 Celsius dropping to around 15 overnight. That's the latest. I'm Josh Tate.
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0: hot chocolate. And everyone's a winner at Nation Easy Radio with relaxing favourites for the South. 10 minutes after 4 o'clock. 29th of July then today. And on this very day, 1981, do you remember this?
1: And here's really wonderful fairy tale sight. Bride on the right-hand side and her father, a very proud man, on the left, the 8th. Earl Spencer, who's been at St. Paul's almost every day for the last week, attended all the rehearsals for his youngest daughter.
0: Yes, it was the royal fairy tale wedding, or at least so we thought at the time. Anyway, Prince Charles married Lady Diana Spencer at St. Paul's Cathedral. I remember that day. I think like today it was a hot day, but I wasn't fussed. I wanted to play out on my bike. 1987 on this day, Margaret Thatcher and the President of France signed an agreement to build the Channel Tunnel, and it would open how many years later? I think it was 1994, wasn't it? So 7 years later on, he said, trying to do maths on the spot. And on this very day, 2018, Geraint Thomas became the first Welshman and only the third Briton to win the Tour de France. And this is a gorgeous song now from Soft Cell, Nation Easy Radio.

0: Ah, just wonderful, isn't it? George Michael and Heal the Pain, another great song from his Listen Without Prejudice Volume 1 album from the early 90s. We span the decades to bring you relaxing favourites. I've got plenty more of those on the way very shortly, and we'll keep in touch with all the South's latest travel too. And if you do spot a jam somewhere, as long as it's safe to do so, call that travel hotline 0333 311 1050. Selena will have an update next.
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15: Still looking really slow leaving Hayling Island this afternoon. Northbound queues to Langston Bridge almost back to Manor Road. A34 busy southbound towards Bullington. M27 eastbound is slowing from Junction 2 for hour, heading towards Random Services. And the roadworks, A3 London Road Waterlooville, still causing a few delays. Not too bad currently past the New Forest Showground at Brockenhurst.
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Jackie Wilson, I Get the Sweetest Feeling at Nation Easy Radio with relaxing favourites for the South on a blistering hot Wednesday afternoon. And I've got some wet, wet, wet and out of reach Gabrielle coming up. 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

0: From Bridget Jones, I seem to recall, Gabrielle at Nation Easy Radio and Out of Reach. Very much within your grasp, we have a Pride of Lions on display in Portsmouth at the moment. It's all part of the city's centenary celebrations, and it's on until the 13th of September, all across the summer holidays. And with this gorgeous weather, it's a perfect opportunity to go out and know that you're not going to get rained on. It's a free, family-friendly trail. You've got the whole Pride of Lions, beautifully designed sculptures, and also a chance to uncover hidden gems and colourful artworks, which have all been created by local artists and community groups. So if you're looking for something to do and you fancy something for free, which is always good at this time of the year, then head over to Portsmouth now and look out for the Pride of Lions and go on a trail of adventure and an exploration. Coming up next here at Nation Easy Radio, we'll explore the roads with Selena. Nation Easy
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12: looking really slow northbound on the A3M at the moment, heading through Horndean towards Clanfield. Also still some long delays leaving Hayley Island. The queues towards Langston Bridge, almost back to Manor Road. A27 very busy eastbound to Havant, as it is westbound from Farlington onto the M27. Still quite slow on the A34 southbound towards Bullington Cross, the A303, and the eastbound M27 slowing towards Random Services from Junction 2 for Hour.
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0: the legendary Dolly Parton, and she's working 9 to 5. And look at that, we are heading up to 5 right now. We don't just throw this show together, you know, we do put some thought and preparation in it. If you're doing overtime, though, stick with us. I've got more relaxing favourites as we head in towards Wednesday evening after the headlines next at Nation Easy Radio.
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6: A 40-year-old man's been given two whole life orders for murdering two men in Cornwall last year. James Desborough killed Claudio Aquilino and Daniel Coleman before hiding their bodies in woodland. Detective Superintendent Rachel Bentley read a statement for Daniel's family.
7: Dan was a loving, caring and compassionate man who will be forever loved and sadly missed.
6: Drought has been declared across half of England following low rainfall and high temperatures. Seven areas covering central, eastern and southern England are affected. Millions are already under hosepipe bans. The Prime Minister says he wants to pursue reform of the social care system with urgency. Andy Burnham thinks previous governments neglected their duty by not fixing it. And last year was the deadliest for anti-Semitic attacks in more than 30 years. 20 people were killed. The Board of Deputies of British Jews wants governments to force social media firms to stop anti-Jewish hate on platforms.
8: Now for the news across the South, the New Forest and Hampshire County show continues tomorrow after a busy opening day. Around 85,000 people are expected over the three-day event, which includes livestock competitions, historical farm vehicles and the Horsepower Fury stunt show featuring horses and motorcycles. More than 500 Portsmouth households could be rehoused under plans to retire four ageing tower blocks. Residents have given mixed reactions, with some welcoming the chance to move, while others fear leaving long-established homes. Councillors are expected to make a final decision next week. The future of Southampton's controversial Glen Eyre Road traffic calming scheme will be put to the public this week. The council is consulting on plans to remove most of the 850,000 build-outs, with any work dependent on the outcome of the consultation. And Winchester's Chesil Theatre says work is continuing behind the scenes on its £2 million expansion while preserving the historic building.
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8: It's hot, dry and sunny with highs of 30 Celsius dropping to around 15 overnight. That's the latest. I'm Josh Tate.
9: Hello, Stuart here at Nation Easy Radio. If you've had a hot day today, you might be thinking of escaping to the coast, in which case I've got the perfect song to start this hour.

Paul McCartney and Wings and My Love at Nation Easy Radio, with more relaxing favourites ahead in the next hour in Stress Busters. Right now it's 5:10. Looking at some entertainment stories around at the moment, and Carly Simon has revealed she has Parkinson's disease and also a cancer diagnosis, but insists she's not done yet. Wish her all the very best, of course. Elsewhere, you can take on Luke Littler in a new Netflix show, which is offering £501,000 to anyone who can beat him. Oh, there's a tempting offer. And Bradley Walsh has revealed that he's quitting Blankety Blank. He says simply he's too busy. Oh, such a shame. I love him on Blankety Blank. So, so good. I went along to watch them film that a couple of years ago, and it takes around 2 hours to film a single episode. There is so much that's cut out. You can probably imagine it's all the rude stuff too. John Lennon's Woman plays in just a minute at Nation Easy Radio after Tina Arena's Chains.

0: John Lennon and Woman at Nation Easy Radio, relaxing favourites for the South. Today, it's the 29th of July, National Lipstick Day. Forgot to bring mine in today, unfortunately. Also, International Chicken Wing Day, now you're talking, and International Tiger Day. And happy birthday to the TV legend Andy Peters. What's his secret? He does not age at all, does he? He looks brilliant. He's 56, and Joey Essex is 36 today. And a happy birthday if you're celebrating. Right, coming up, it's travel time with Selena. We'll do our best to keep you on the move on a hot, sticky afternoon in the South. And then Marvin Gaye wants to get it on.
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15: Hailing Island traffic still running very slowly both ways to Langston Bridge. Leaving the island, it's solid from Millrive Lane. Southbound, it's coming back to the A27, impacting traffic out of Havant. Eastbound to Havant, the A27 is slow. Westbound M27, that's slow at Junction 12, whilst eastbound on the M27, still very busy from Junction 2 towards Random Services. That means the northbound M271 is looking really slow. A35 eastbound to Hinton is queuing, and it's very busy leaving the New Forest Showground at Brockenhurst.
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0: Beautiful song, one of my favourites from Madonna from 40 years ago. It's Live to Tell at Nation Easy Radio. Her new album Confessions 2 has been a big hit this year. Commodores doing a bit of counting in just a moment, and also Stuck With You, Huey Lewis and the News. However, you could be stuck with a nice problem on Friday. How to spend £500,000. 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

0: Huey Lewis in the news at Nation Easy Radio, and stuck with you. Well, if you're stuck in a queue somewhere, stick with us. We'll get the latest travel with Selena in just a moment. It's a very hot, sticky afternoon, isn't it? Temperatures today in the high 20s, low 30s. We're going to see a low tonight down to 14. And then for tomorrow, you'll be pleased to know if the heat's too much, the temperatures will ease just a little. We'll be back down to around the mid-20s.
1: At the third stroke, the time from BT will be 6 o'clock precisely.
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16: Been some long delays towards Langston Bridge, Haining Island, particularly bad northbound. Still very busy there, not quite as bad as earlier. Nonetheless, you'll be caught in delays there for a while. It does mean it's queuing out of Havant, heading on to the A27, where you'll find the eastbound A27 is still slow. Westbound M27, junction 12 stays busy, as does the eastbound M27 from junction 2 for hour towards Raynham services. Again, it's picked up a little from earlier, as has the northbound M271. A36, if you're travelling north into Salisbury, Bill reporting a broken down vehicle. Also, the lights off. I think this was at the Bourne Way roundabout. Very busy on the approach to that, and it's very busy leaving the New Forest Showground at Brockenhurst.
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0: Cyndi Lauper at Nation Easy Radio and Time After Time. Coming up, we're going to get the latest news and weather at 6, and then it's time to slow things down. It's been a very hot day. You might be feeling drained and exhausted. So stick with us. Relaxing favourites next in Stress Busters for a whole hour to let you relax and unwind.
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10: The top stories this hour. A serial killer has been told he will never leave prison for murdering two men he met at a homeless shelter. Their bodies were found in woodland in Cornwall. The deaths of four other people staying at the shelter while James Desborough was there are now under investigation. One of Desborough's victims was Claudio Aquilino. Detective Superintendent Rachel Bentley read a statement for his family.
11: We are completely and utterly mortified at the violent murder of Claudio and the manner in which his body was disposed. Claudio will always be in our thoughts, and we now pray he is at peace.
10: Half of England is in drought after high temperatures and low rainfall. Experts say parts of the country are using water faster than nature can replenish it. Lib Dem leader Sir Ed Davies says he's feeling hopeful after cross-party talks this afternoon on social care reform in England. Andy Burnham's brought forward a review into the sector. And new figures show population growth has slowed in England and Wales to its lowest since the pandemic. It follows a big fall in net migration.
12: Now for the news across the South. The New Forest and Hampshire County Show continues tomorrow after a busy opening day. Around 85,000 people are expected over the three-day event, which includes livestock competitions, historical farm vehicles and the Horsepower Fury stunt show featuring horses and motorcycles. More than 500 Portsmouth households could be rehoused under plans to retire four ageing tower blocks. Residents have given mixed reactions, with some welcoming the chance to move while others fear leaving long-established homes. Councillors are expected to make a final decision next week. The future of Southampton's controversial Glen Eyre Road traffic calming scheme will be put to the public this week. The council is consulting on plans to remove most of the 850,000 build-outs, with any work dependent on the outcome of the consultation. And Winchester's Chesil Theatre says work is continuing behind the scenes on its £2 million expansion as it prepares for a new season of productions. The redevelopment will include a new foyer, bar and accessible studio spaces while preserving the historic building.
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12: It's hot, dry and sunny with highs of 30 Celsius dropping to around 15 overnight. That's the latest. I'm Josh Tate.
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5: 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Don't forget, Kate Weston has more tomorrow morning between 9 and 10 for your morning rush.

Alison Moyet, that was a big hit for her. That Old Devil Called Love from the 80s and a million seller from the decade too. Jennifer Rush to get us underway tonight. And The Power of Love. It's 10 minutes after 6. Duncan Barks will give you the chance to choose your ultimate relaxing favourite tonight with your late night stress busters. The nightcap is on at 10:30 and 11:30. If you want to get in touch with Duncan, do it anytime on the Nation Player app.

0: 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Next, it's Travel Time with Selena, and then we're heading off for a walk in Memphis. 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
4: Situation on Hayling looking much better than earlier. It does stay busy southbound onto Hayling, though, from the A27. However, the queues leaving Hayling are looking much better. Eastbound A27 is slowing. Portsbridge towards Havant. M27 still busy eastbound. Junction 2 towards Raynham services, but not moving too badly now, really. There are some delays around the Waterwork Campbell Lane junction of Coach Road. And it's very busy leaving the New Forest Showground at Brockenhurst, particularly northbound on the A337.
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0: The one that started it all off for Elton John from 56 years ago now. I can't believe that. It is Your Song at Nation Easy Radio, and another huge tune from the 70s before that from Rod Stewart doing a bit of Sailing. That'll do very nicely with Cows Week just around the corner. Next, we'll see how the roads are looking for the South with Selena, and then a cry for help from Rick Astley.
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16: Traffic's very busy leaving the New Forest Showground at Brockenhurst, particularly heading north into Lyndhurst on the A337. Still a busy evening heading on to Hayling Island from the A27. Traffic towards Langston Bridge northbound, though, better than it was earlier. A27 is still busy eastbound towards Havant as well. Botley Road, Swanwick is queuing in both directions.
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0: Boyzone, and No Matter What, one of their biggest hits, to finish off Stress Busters tonight at Nation Easy Radio. I'll be back here again with more tomorrow at the same time. Drive Time kicks off from 3. And coming up, Tim Allen's on after the latest news and weather, and a whole stack of relaxing favourites as the South tries to cool down after another baking hot day. Whatever you're up to, have a lovely evening. Nation Easy
1: 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At the third stroke, the time from BT will be 6 o'clock precisely.
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5: This afternoon, the Prime Minister held talks on social care reform in England with the Conservatives and the Lib Dems. Their leader, Ed Davey, was pleased with how it went.
6: We were more talking about the way forward, the process. It was good to actually have that meeting with the new Prime Minister.
5: Andy Burnham has not ruled out tax rises for new policies. He's also brought forward an independent review. More than half of England's in drought. It follows record low rain and high temperatures. The Environment Agency says farmers are being forced to harvest crops early. A serial killer will never leave prison for the murders of two men he knew from a homeless shelter in Cornwall. The deaths of four others staying there at the same time as 40-year-old James Desborough are also under investigation. And FIFA has opened disciplinary proceedings against Argentina for a banner unveiled after their World Cup semi-final win against England. It could be in breach of a law against non-sporting protests at competitions.
7: Now for the news across the South. The New Forest and Hampshire County Show continues tomorrow after a busy opening day. Around 85,000 people are expected over the three-day event, which includes livestock competitions, historical farm vehicles and the Horsepower Fury stunt show featuring horses and motorcycles. More than 500 Portsmouth households could be rehoused under plans to retire four ageing tower blocks. Residents have given mixed reactions, with some welcoming the chance to move, while others fear leaving long-established homes. Councillors are expected to make a final decision next week. The future of Southampton's controversial Glen Eyre Road traffic calming scheme will be put to the public this week. The council is consulting on plans to remove most of the 850,000 build-outs, with any work dependent on the outcome of the consultation. And Winchester's Chesil Theatre says work is continuing behind the scenes on its £2 million expansion as it prepares for a new season of productions. The redevelopment will include a new foyer, bar and accessible studio spaces while preserving the historic building.
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7: It's hot, dry and sunny with highs of 30 Celsius dropping to around 15 overnight. That's the latest. I'm Josh Tate.
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Eric Carmen, Hungry Eyes on Nation, easy radio, relaxing favourites every time you turn us on. Nice to be here. Tim Allen back once again in the comfy chair till 10 tonight with tunes like this from Westlife on Nation, easy radio. I want

0: Nation Easy Radio with Crystal Gale. Unusual name. I don't think I've ever met anybody in my life called Crystal. Maybe your name's Crystal. If it is, drop me a message, send me a WhatsApp. I'll say hello to you at some point. 07740938500. Right, on the way, I've got Sade and a great tune from Keane, all coming up here on the evening show across the south from Nation Easy Radio.
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0: 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Right, as Diane, who is in Hedge End, loves the radio station. That's good to know. Thank you for listening. 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

0: Nation Easy Radio with the Walker Brothers, who gave up singing and went on to open up a very successful crisp company. The sun ain't going to shine anymore on the evening show. Tim Allen here in the chair until 10 tonight. Plenty more relaxing favourites on the way. And don't forget to join Kate tomorrow morning for breakfast. Anytime between 6 and 10, she would love your company. Nation Easy
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3: 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I'm Tim Allen. Coming up, Dr. Hook, Bob Marley and Hall & Oates now.

Sexy Eyes, Dr. Hook on Nation Easy Radio. Welcome along. 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

0: Jimmy Cliff on Nation Easy Radio, right here in the south with you 24 hours a day. The New Forest and Hampshire County show is on right now, and all sorts of things down there to enjoy. Lovely weather as well, and of course the Horsepower Fury stunt show featuring both horses and motorcycles. Not horses riding motorcycles. Now that would be a sight to be seen. If you're going along down there, have a lovely time.
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0: 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Are you?

0: Nation, Easy Radio, Giorgio Moroder and Phil Oakey together in Electric Dreams playing on Nation Easy Radio. 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And of course, all your local news and information for the South as well. 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
4: 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I'm Tim Allen. 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

Perfect tunes for your Wednesday evening across the south. This is Nation Easy Radio playing you Level 42. They're playing a few dates around the UK this year, including, what have we got here? Oh, can't mention that one. It's for a competing radio station. We'll skip over that one. Darlington, that's obviously miles away. Bath, that's not too far to travel. Also, New Theatre, Oxford, and some dates at the O2 as well. Right, Mariah Carey now. Always Be My Baby on Nation Easy Radio. Yeah.

0: Nation Easy Radio. Hope you're having a lovely Wednesday evening, whichever part of the south you're in. Maybe you're in the centre of Southampton, maybe in Bournemouth or Poole, or maybe up towards Salisbury, maybe further east, maybe in Havant or down at Southsea or Hedge End. Wherever you are, great to have you there. Let us know where you are if you like. 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It'd be great to hear from you.
1: Jaffa Cakes just dropped a cookie. 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
1: New McVitie's Jaffa cookies. 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

0: Rufus Chaka Khan, Ain't Nobody, right here on Nation Easy Radio. 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

0: 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I'll keep the earth, you keep the wind and the fire. The old ones are the best. I won't tell that joke again, I promise. Right, that's all from me for tonight. I'm over on Nation Radio in an hour's time, but also back here tomorrow at 7 p.m. with the evening show. And stick around, it's Duncan Barks coming up next at 10 with the Stress Busters here at Nation Easy Radio. 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
11: Thank you, Tim Allen, for the last 3 hours. And hello from me, Duncan Barks. We are Stress Busters.

such a great vocalist. Bill Withers on Nation Easy Radio. That is Lean On Me. You also heard Alicia Keys, Falling. And from the 1980s, it was Mr. Mister and Broken Wings on Wednesday Night Stressbusters. I hope your day's not been too bad. If it has been a little bit rough, a little bit ready, stick with me. I have the ultimate in relaxing favourites to round off your day and hopefully soothe away any tension that may exist. Stick with me, I'm here through until midnight with some glorious songs, including this, which is simply gorgeous. This is Dire Straits at Nation Easy Radio.

0: 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We're stress busting through until midnight. This hour's Nightcap song selection, chosen by Ali in Salisbury. We'll get to that after Dina Carroll and Robbie Williams.
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Nation Easy Radio with Dina Carroll, Don't Be a Stranger, Robbie Williams and She's the One. 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It's the choice of Ali in Salisbury, who got involved on WhatsApp. You can do the same, 07740 and 938500. 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

0: Nation Easy Radio, home of relaxing favourites across the South and the home of Kate Weston. Kate returns here tomorrow morning, 6 o'clock, with The Breakfast Show at Nation Easy. Relaxing favourites for your early Thursday morning. There goes Karen White and Superwoman. You also heard Photograph from Ed Sheeran, the choice of Ali in Salisbury. That was her Nightcap song selection. Next hour's choice, chosen by Paul in Stubbington. That's around 11:30 tonight, but up next, a big 1980 song that really puts Spandau Ballet on the map. Nation Easy
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0: 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I'm Duncan Barks. 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
0: This is Duncan Barks with more stress-busting favourites for your Wednesday night across the South with Roberta Flack and Donny Hathaway, DC Lee, but first, Fleetwood Mac.

glorious slice of 1970s soul here at Nation Easy Radio. That's Roberta Flack and Donny Hathaway. Where is the Love? You heard D.C. Lee and See the Day and Fleetwood Mac from their massive selling album of the 1980s, the album called Tango in the Night. You heard Little Lies here on Stressbusters. I'm Duncan. We're stressbusting together through until midnight with Michael Jackson in a few moments. But first, another great song from the 1970s. This is America at Nation Easy Radio.

0: It's Nation Easy Radio playing Michael Jackson and one of the many songs from his Thriller album, That's Human Nature. Before Michael Jackson, the band America and A Horse With No Name from the 1970s. We have a nightcap song selection in around 10 minutes' time. It's chosen by Pauline Stubbington. We'll get his choice of tune. On Stress Busters here at Nation Easy, but ahead of that, music from Scarlett and the Beautiful South.
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home of relaxing favourites across the South, Nation Easy Radio is Scarlet, independent love song, and also The Beautiful South and A Little Time. 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This is what we do around 10:30 and 11:30. 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I just need to know who you are and where you are and your late night choice of tune. Thank you, Paul in Stubbington. This hour selecting a song by Alexander O'Neill that I've not heard for a long, long time, but it's such a good song. This is called A Broken Heart Can Mend at Nation Easy Radio.

0: a little bit of a saucy song on this Wednesday night across the South. Nation Easy Radio plays Captain and Tennille, Do That To Me One More Time. And before that, it was Alexander O'Neill and a song called A Broken Heart Can Mend. That was chosen by Pauline Stubbington tonight. That's his Nightcap song selection. You can choose a tune too. The number on WhatsApp is 07740 938 500. 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Up next, we have a song from Lionel Richie at Nation Easy.
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0: Beyoncé, Halo. Wrapping up Stressbusters for a Wednesday night here at Nation Easy Radio. I've been Duncan Barks. Thank you for hanging around. I'm back Thursday night, 10 o'clock, still warm across the south, so I hope you get a decent night's kip. And just a reminder, Kate Weston here tomorrow morning from 6.
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